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0: 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This is Joe Cocker.
1: Hi, I'm Gloria Estefan.
2: Hi, this is Peter Cetera.
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5: Hi, this is Kim Wilde.
6: De Gouden Hitserlee.
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0: is Janet Jackson.
1: Hi, this is Sting.
2: Hi, everybody. This is Annie Lennox.
3: Hi, this is Paul McCartney.
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1: Oh, hi. Can I help you today?
0: Yeah, I'd like to make another withdrawal.
1: Again?
0: Yeah, again.
1: Well, as you know by now, there is a substantial penalty for early withdrawal.

0: 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It's Gloria Gaynor.
1: Hello, I'm Phil Collins.
2: Hi, this is Madonna.
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5: Hey, this is Miley Cyrus.
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2: Hi, this is Peter Cetera.
3: Hi, this is Pat Benatar.
4: Hey, this is Meatloaf.
5: Hi, this is Kim Wilde.
6: De grote hits herleven. Dit is Radio Ommeland.

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1: Hi, this is Sting.
2: Hi, everybody. This is Annie Lennox.
3: Hi, this is Paul McCartney.
4: Hello, I'm Phil Collins.
5: De gouden hits herleven. Dit is Radio.